n e r for who tears Sabri. If I see a first time, I will say, I am going to be a sister. Say, I say, I'm not going to be a brother. I am saying, yes, sir. And they are wanting one and one chance to have a Sabri. And you are not.

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wasusu ni no ase na na na Missy, one of you, one of you, one of you, one of you, one of you, one of you, one of you, one of you, one of you, one of you, one of you, one of you, one of you, one of you, one of you, one of you, one of you, one of you, one of you, one of you, one of you, one of you, one of you, one of you, one of you, one of you, one of you, one of you, one of you, one of you, one of you, one of you, one of you, one of you, one of you, one of you, one of you, one of you, one of you, one of you, one of you, one of you, one of you, one of you, one of you, one of you, one of you, one of you, one of you, one of you, one of you, one of you, one of you, one of you, one of you, one of you, one of you, one of you, one of you, one of you, one of you, one of you, one of you, one of you, one of you, one of you, one of you, one of you, one of you, one of you, one of you, one of you, one of you, one of you, one of you, one of you, one of you, one of you, one of you, one of you, one of you, one of you, one of you, one of you, one of you, one of you, one of you, one of you, one of you, one of you, one of you, one of you, one of you, one of you, one of you,

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Yeah, yeah, yeah. 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

person next to you. 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And I know there's many from different churches even in this room tonight. But Christ called us to be one body. In John, I think it's chapter 17, before Jesus was betrayed in the garden, he prayed with the disciples and said that he prayed that they would be made one as he is one with the Father. But then he prayed for those who have yet to believe, that through our unity, through the believers' unity, non-believers will see the love of Christ and come to know him and also be made one. So as we sing this again, as we declare it over this church, over this region, over our families, over this nation ultimately, let it be a prayer that the world would see our unity, that we're one with each other, one with the Father, and then we'd come to know the love of Christ. Amen.

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I am a way. I'm a boy, and I say, honey, I will.

I am sentient and copone. 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Ah, that's so you are your brother when a day. 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Ah.

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0: 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Mene Obana.
1: You know, worship's for everyone, and it involves everything. Everything in us. And I pray that tonight you wouldn't just watch an incredible night unfold before you, but just see it happen and not participate. But I'm believing that every one of us would lean in, press in towards God, and embrace all that He has. And the amazing promise of the Bible is that as we lean into God, as we draw near to God, is that He draws near to us. And that He comes to change us and reveal Himself to us and speak to us. Amen. Well, come on, like from the front to the back, all around this incredible auditorium, let's lift our hands towards God tonight. And we're going to commit this into His hands. And God, we look to You tonight. Above the singing, God, above the music, above the songs, let Your name be lifted high, Jesus. Let Your name be honored, God. And we commit all that we are to You, God, and everything that we do. And we reach towards You.

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I am Sanchani Yankopone. Hey, Sanchani, you are here, David in Numbrim. 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Ah, that's why you are Bravo when a day. 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Ah.

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And that be my wonder.

Let me be. Let me be. Let me be. Let me be. Let me be. Let me be. Let me be. Let me be. Let me be. Let me be. Let me be. Let me be. Let me be. Let me be. Let me be. Let me be. Let me be. Let me be. Let me be. Let me be. Let me be. Let me be. Let me be. Let me be. Let me be. Let me be. Let me be. Let me be. Let me be. Let me be. Let me be. Let me be. Let me be. Let me be. Let me be. Let me be. Let me be. Let me be. Let me be. Let me be. Let me be. Let me be. Let me be. Let me be. Let me be. Let me be. Let me be. Let me be. Let me be. Let me be. Let me be. Let me be. Let me be. Let me be. Let me be. Let me be. Let me be. Let me be. Let me be. Let me be. Let me be. Let me be. Let me be. Let me be. Let me be. Let me be. Let me be. Let me be. Let me be. Let me be. Let me be. Let me be. Let me be. Let me be. Let me be. Let me

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Now, yes, you be sir, won't sir. What did he send that to me? Are you away? I'm a boy and say, honey, I will read. Yeah, did you say, who bet to me? Are And I yes, you tin in, sir. Or they come on any cheer, I won't say. Send me a much idiot, see, I know. And yes, sir, mama. Mrs. Sahana, trust him, they say. And maybe now yes, you reach a more. And if you're for me, no be bad in channel. I won't be sad and say, we are my boy David Iba. We are my boy David Iba. Now yes, you be sad one, sir. What did you say, met to me, are you away? I'm a boy and they say, I'm your worry. Yeah, did you say, who bet to me, are you? And I yes, you tin in, sir. Or they come when it's your own, sir. Ha! Sanny, I'm with you, dear, dear, no, with you, dear, you won't come. And yes, sir, mamma. Miss Yahuan, no, who not, dear, I'm no more. Hey, I'm the answer, simple. Ah!

Hey, Sanchez, you are here with David in Numbrem. You are here with John and Numbrem. Ah, that's why you are here with Abraham. Message on Sanchez, you are here with Jumanede.

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And maybe now yes, rich am all. 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Are you? 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

Sanchani Yankopone. Hey, Sanchani, you are here with David in Numbrim. 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Ah, that's why you are bravo when a day. 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Ah.

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Sahana dress and the set. And maybe Nayas to reach a woe. And if I for me, no be bad in channel. I would see myself with your mobile, David Iba. 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I yet. And I am suiting in, sir. 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

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Jehovah, anything you talk, you do. 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From generation to generation, from Liberia to Jamaica, you know they carry.

0: 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We speak the capital. Mene Obana.
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0: 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Mene Obana.
1: Daddy, is it all right to feel that way? 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Yeah,

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They are not on you, you know, and they are your biggest fan.

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We speak the capital. Mene Obana. 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We speak the capital. Mene Obana.

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0: 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We speak the capital.
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0: 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We speak the capital. Mene Obana.
1: I've been trouble. Yare, I said I need you to come in. Everybody, come here.

somebody. You've been escorting people to weddings. Every day, picture with the bride. Every day, picture with the bride. Oh, ladies, are you here? You that somebody. Tomorrow by this time, I see

Your offering is always 10 shillings. So when you are going to drop, you fold the money like this. Because you don't even want the angels to see that the offering is too small. You tell somebody, tomorrow by this time, you will be signing a check. Somebody, you married recently and people are expecting. They are expecting to see. You that somebody. I came all the way from Ghana to tell you that your life is turning around. Are you ready for the last one? Somebody. These ones are for the guys. Guys, where are you now? Guys. If you are a man in this house, let me see your hand. If you are married, put your hands down. Now, those who are not, let your hands go up. If I were you, I'll lift it higher. Somebody, you proposed to a lady. The lady looked at your shoe. And she said, you are not my level. You doubt somebody. Tomorrow by this time, ladies.

Okay, let me teach you Ghana version. Are you ready for Ghana version? Okay, this is my class A, class B, and class C. You must justify your name, please. Because Evelyn told me a lot about Kenya. I enjoy your ugali, chapati, and which one is it? Kenya tea, that's the one. Kenya tea is the one, that one, when Evelyn starts talking, I can't talk because it's the best. It's the best. Okay, so back to when I say,

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When I say, who has the final say, you respond, Jehovah, Jehovah, Jehovah, Jehovah has the final say. Okay, I'll try with the choir one time.

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Please. Listen. 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
0: That God has the final say. It is not your family. It is not your salary. 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

0: to me who you know not to Christ and to me. 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This is Casucha.
1: 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We speak the capital. Mene Obana.

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0: the carpenter, Mene Ubana.
1: The Bible says in the book of Psalm 25, he said, God's friendship is reserved for those who want to be close to him. And there he opens their mind to see revelational mysteries of him. So it says, be gone, unbelief, be gone, everything that seems to bring me down. And so we're about to say, be gone. And you see, in Ga again, we say something like, yeah. So whilst we were saying, be gone, all I heard was, yeah, in my spirit. And so today we came to say, be gone, unbelief. Yeah. Somebody say, be gone. Ah, come on, somebody say, be gone. Are you ready? Now, this is the drumbeat of every unbelief being casting out. Come on, Joshua, let us feel you now. Come on. Are you ready?

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And your Bible, my Bible says, bless the Lord, you his angels. 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So when I declare, believe it is happening. Therefore, in the name of the Lord Jesus.

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1: Manifest yourself, Holy

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